0: You're about to discover how to create your own music.
1: That's right.
0: 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Now you can create your own dumb music.
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I hope that that sound is good. I hope we're blasting Central Park West and Fifth Avenue pretty much away. I just want to thank the police department, and the fire department, and the parks commissioner, and Ed Koch, and particularly

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0: 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Good evening. Welcome.
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0: What you gonna play now?
1: Bobby, I don't know. 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
0: Yeah.
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Like a sex machine, man. Moving, doing it, you know. 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

Avengers had a homecoming in Harlem late last night, when a magic rat drove a slip machine over a Jersey state line. Barefoot girl sitting on the hood of a Dodge, drinking warm beer and a soft cigarette. 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

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I say you look so fine that I really want to make you mine. 4, 5, 6, come on and get your kicks. Now you don't need

0: here at Cooper's Carnival of Clean Classic Cars at the corner of Collins and Collins. I got a lot full of the finest one of little cars one can buy at the prices even you can afford. So come on down and say hello to Mimi and Granny and bring the kids to meet my snake. I say bye, Granny says bye, and the snake says,
1: I love General Patton in World War II, my pocket fisherman and my crazy glue. I love the thief and Wally too.